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0: getting ready to head off to college, or maybe your son or daughter is. Shoot, as many generations of folks that listen to the show, maybe it's your grandson or granddaughter that's heading off. Are they excited about the possibilities that lie ahead? Are you nervous about the possibilities that lie ahead? If you would like to make a dedication to somebody who is spreading their wings to fly, to reach for their dreams, to reach for the stars, call me and I will find a song to remind them that while they are reaching for their dreams and spreading their wings, there are a whole lot of people at home loving them and praying for them, and they will always have that support. We'll be back. 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
0: Delilah. Hi, good evening. You've called the Delilah Show. Who's this?
6: Delilah, you're not going to believe this, but this was meant to be. This is Lisa. I'm going to be a grandma sometime tonight. And the best thing in my life is having my son and now having a grandson coming and talking to you.
0: So tonight the baby's coming?
6: Yes. We've been in labor since 4:30 this morning, and I'm so happy. And thank you for picking up.
0: So any minute now, you're going to have a grandson or a granddaughter, or do you know?
6: A grandson, and his name is Logan Christopher.
0: Well, welcome to the world, little Logan, when he gets here.
6: Oh, thank you. Will you play something wonderful for my son, Nick, and his fiancée, Serena?
0: Listen to you, Grandma, getting all excited and choked up.
6: This is the first time I've cried all day. I've been blessed to be in the room with them. In the birth room all day and all night, and it's the most wonderful thing in the world, and I wanted to share it with you.
0: And why are you not in there right now? What if little Logan is coming?
6: I'm hoping he's not. I had to go home and take care of their kitten.
0: Oh my word, get back to the hospital before you miss this.
6: Delilah, we love you. I love you. Thank you for all the things you've helped me get through.
0: I'm so happy for you.

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2: This week, getting our first glimpse at what Ryan Murphy has up his sleeve for season 13 of American Horror Story. It is super scary. There's a teaser trailer. I mean, it looks like all of the stars and characters from the season's past are all going to be a part of it. So Twisty the Clown, Emma Roberts, Jessica Lange, she's back. Yeah. Angela Bassett is Marie Laveau. She's back. Sarah Paulson. Everybody's there. Gabourey Sidibe.
3: Yeah.
2: Everybody's there. And it's just super scary and creepy.
3: Yeah. And if you miss any of the faces, the last scene is the list of everybody. So just pause it and read it all.
2: It's American Horror Story season 13. I guess you had to really bring it for season 13. So yeah. 13 half-hour episodes premiering on FX and Hulu September 24th. Right around the time you start thinking about Halloween, not that we're not already thinking about it.
3: You know, with everybody coming back, this has occurred to me, and I haven't seen it online, but with all of the big names coming back, the 13th season, you think maybe this
2: might
3: be the
2: final?
3: You might wrap it?
2: It might be. Yeah. True. Jessica Lange, by the way, had always said she would never come back, that she was done after playing four different characters over all these seasons, but he lured her back. When he pitched her, she said, I'll do it as long as I have a musical number. So she has a musical number. American Horror Story.
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2: Here's one 40 years in the making. Janet Jackson has just announced a concert film to celebrate the 40th anniversary of the Control album.
3: Guys, that is one of the first albums I ever listened to front to back, front to back, front to back for like a summer of my life.
0: Yeah.
3: It's one of those that it stands up every song.
2: No bad songs?
3: No, not a one. So empowering.
2: Nasty, When I Think of You, Let's Wait a While.
3: Control.
0: They're all huge.
2: Yeah.
3: Pleasure Principle.
2: So she's going to record this. It hadn't even been recorded yet. They're going to tape it, record it, whatever. December 12th at an appearance, and it's going to be called Janet Jackson Control 40. So I'm assuming since it's not recorded yet, probably be sometime next year that we see it. It's going to be first time released
3: in
2: theaters, and then we'll get it on streaming.
0: Nice.
3: The reason she's my favorite Jackson right there, that album.
2: And by the way, it's not just going to be stuff from the Control album. It's going to be everything.
3: Oh, okay. Just
2: all her hits are going to be included in this one. So
3: it's a lot. It's a long concert.
2: Catch that one. Little Joe Bro news for you. Camp Rock 3 is on Disney Plus today. Disney Channel yesterday, Disney Plus today. But they have also been chosen by the NFL to play the halftime show at the first ever game coming up in Australia. Not the Super Bowl.
3: That's okay. That's fantastic. It's a way in.
2: Yeah.
3: Test the waters.
2: September 11th, the 49ers and the Rams will be playing in Australia.
3: Yeah.
2: We actually will watch the game on September 10th, timeline and all.
3: Yes.
2: And it'll be on Netflix that night. First ever game in Australia. And the NFL this year, they're doing London, Melbourne, Madrid, Mexico. They're all over the place this year.
3: Yeah.
2: We're getting games.
3: Nice.
2: And, this is so much
3: fun. Let
2: the
3: world experience it.
2: You know, Ella Langley has the number one song in the country right now. 17 weeks at number one. She's from Texas,
3: I can tell. It is a great song.
0: Yeah.
2: But I have another fun version of it for you.
3: Okay.
2: This is from the other night on Jimmy Fallon. His guest was Matthew McConaughey.
3: Oh, Lordy.
2: And they decided, let's do a bluegrass take on this one. So here's Matthew singing it. She's from Texas, I can tell.
0: That sounds like something Jimmy Fallon would put together.
3: Not just that. That's the album I need now, Maddie. Yeah.
2: Well,
3: I need a Matthew McConaughey album now.
2: Ella jumped in and said, OMG. And then there are people that are like, please make an album. Put this on Spotify. Put this in all the streaming sites. We want to hear this.
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And so the teachers here in Ross County make a difference every single day. Here at Back to School Time, we can all say thank you with iHeartRadio's Thank a Teacher. You can nominate a local public school teacher, someone who goes above and beyond.

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1: Coming up, ladies, I know where all the men are on weeknights. I found them all.

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1: Ladies, I found out where all the men are. Now, I don't know if they're all single, but oh my gosh. So let me tell you a story from last night. I have a new device in my life, a new phone, and it arrived, and you know, my life has been crazy with it because it's a new phone, but I didn't have a case. I didn't have an OtterBox, which is what we decided I needed an OtterBox.
0: Yeah.
1: It was so crazy.
0: For those of us that tend to drop phones, that's the way to go.
1: That naked phone made me so nervous for 2-3 days until I finally said, you know what? I couldn't find it at Walmart, the one I wanted, so I rolled into Best Buy to get it. I walk in there. It's not my kind of, I mean, I only ever go in there with Murphy every once in a great
0: while. Oh, I love it. It's like Disney World.
2: Yes, it is.
1: So guess what? I had been singing this song in my head all day, Meghan Trainor's No, which is a favorite song of mine.
3: My name is No. My son
1: that gets stuck in my head all the time.
0: I have not heard that in a long time.
1: I love that song. It gets stuck. I sit down, I walk in there. I find the OtterBoxes, and that song starts playing.
0: Oh,
1: and
0: really?
1: And I found my OtterBox. I was like, wow. And then I look around, and I'm getting helped by strangers, by people who work there. It's all men. I'm the only female in the whole place. And I'm like, this is where all the men are. They're at Best Buy looking at electronics, just like Murphy loves to go to Best Buy. Any excuse. I have seen Murphy be at home, be ready for bed, be comfortable, and realize we need something and get dressed. I'm going to Best Buy. It's where the men are.
0: Or when I get a notification or something's ready for pickup, gotta go, Jody. See ya.
1: I had so much help selecting this one little OtterBox case from men who work there and men who were just, you know, hey, can I help you?
2: Yeah.
1: Like, what you looking for? It was so funny. Then I want you to know, the music's still playing. The playlist in there is really fun. I'm like, this is where the men are and the music's great. I go to the checkout and I want you to know, they're like, do you have a phone number with us? I'm like, of course I don't. I said, I gave them yours.
0: Good.
1: And they were like, oh, yeah, we know you.
2: He's a gold customer.
1: Yeah. They were like, oh. And I said, will this get him points? And he was like, yeah, it's for sure will. So I got you some points.
0: Oh, thank you, Jody.
1: Got my OtterBox public service announcement. That's where the men are.
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0: Cause I gotta have faith. 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
1: It's a feel-good Friday, so time for you to tell me some awesome news of the week, Heather. 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
2: I have the best good news ever. I got a brand new puppy, and he is fantastic. 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
1: Oh, the puppy breath. 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
1: Hi, it's Christina on a Feel Good Friday. Tell me something that just makes you happy. That's put a smile on your face. Maybe you're even doing the happy dance. That exciting. 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
1: 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Congratulations. Oh, I'm so excited for you. 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
1: Are you excited about football season? 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So go ahead and get

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1: It's a Feel Good Friday. 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
1: 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The most

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1: This one seems like a strange pairing. A new Hello Kitty and Godzilla Happy Meal toy collection coming to McDonald's next week. And if you want to get a peek at it, check out their Instagram.

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Hi, it's Christina saying hello to everyone listening in Laurelville. We've got more of those relaxing favorites coming up just for you.

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1: Hey, it's Christina. Big shout out to our guy, Norv. He won a trip earlier to our iHeartRadio Music Festival in Vegas. We're talking $1,000 cash. This is so cool.
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Hey, it's Christina saying hi to everyone in and around Chillicothe. We're always playing songs to help you feel relaxed and refreshed. In fact, here's another one right now on AM 1350. I've never seen

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You and I, we made it to Friday. Finally Friday. How are you? I'm Dan Blackman. And countless TV shows and movies. Remember The Wedding Singer? Yeah, this song. True.

0: WCHI Easy 1350. Mr. Ed Sheeran, Mr. Dan Blackman, he was one of 1,451 people across England who was convicted last week of failing to insure his vehicle. He was getting his Aston Martin restored, did not buy insurance. They said he had to. He paid a $1,000 fine, which he can afford. Coming up, more favorites. The
1: most. If you run a business, you've probably heard plenty of AI promises. But here's one thing we know for sure. When consumers hear an ad for your business, 90% want to know it's a real person talking. And that's what you'll get when you advertise with iHeart. We're guaranteed human.

0: 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Thank you so much for listening this afternoon. Hi, so what's going on with you? Could I play a request?
1: That is wonderful. Yay, thank you. I was just kind of relaxing after doing some household chores. I so appreciate it. Thank you so much.
0: You are very welcome. Here is Sixpence None the Richer.

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Hi, I'm Dan Blackman. If you live in North Fork Village, we appreciate you being a loyal listener. Thanks for keeping us on all day while you work.

0: 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WCHI.
1: Amy Grant was in a bike accident about 4 years ago, still recovering, she says. Some short-term memory losses, some balance issues, but they did find a growth in her neck of this accident. That was removed. That was the good thing that came out of it, and she had to learn how to sing all again. She's on tour right now. Here she is, her great one,

Chillicothe's Easy 1350. WCHI. It was just a couple of days ago they had the Whitney Houston auction, benefiting the Whitney Houston Legacy Foundation, selling things like things that she wore on stage, some jewelry, other things. It's going to do all good. That's what Whitney was about. Here's I Have Nothing.

0: 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I hope you're having a great day. Hi, so where are you listening from and how is your day going? Everything good?
1: I'm on my phone and sometimes I'll be at the gym or I'll be just cleaning around the house. Thank you so much. I'm so excited.
0: I'm so glad that you're so excited. All these great songs like this one, Roxette, Listen to Your Heart.

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Text to win, right? I'm going to give you all the details coming up in about 10-15 minutes. Here's Everything I Do for You.

0: 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Love that remake from Juice Newton. I'm Dan Blackman. Yes, our iHeartRadio Music Festival presented by Capital One is back September 18th and 19th in Vegas. One stage, you're going to see Benson Boone, Cardi B, the Goo Goo Dolls, Kenny Chesney, and more. And the world's going to be listening on iHeartRadio. You're going to be there. 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Your next chance happens again on Monday at 9 a.m. right here. Good luck.
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Next time you're looking for fun stories, check out what's going on at WCHI Radio. And then follow us so you never miss an update. Yeah.

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The drive home is underway. My name is Dan Blackman. Thanks for listening. My friend Brian, who was on the radio, used to say that everybody wants to rule the world. No, he just wanted an oil field. I'll take that. Or a diamond mine. Or how about a gold mine, right? Yeah. Everybody wants to rule the world. It's Tears for Fears.

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0: WCHI Easy 1350. I'm so glad you're on that end listening. I like to be on this end for the drive home because I can't deal with the traffic sometimes. It's tough. Hi, how's it going?
1: You know, traffic is moving, so that's all I care about.
0: That is the key. Yes, it's moving. I'm helping you get there in style with Wilson Phillips. Hold on.

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Here's another one you asked for on WCHI.

0: Chillicothe's Easy 1350. WCHI is simply red, and it's Dan Blackman. Here is another reason why you should be listening to music here on iHeartRadio. Study found older adults who listened to music most days had more than a 4 in 10 chance of lower likelihood of developing dementia than those who did not listen as often. Playing music, singing along also is linked to similar lower dementia because we engage multiple areas of our brain. It supports memory, language, coordination, social connection. So keep listening right here for more great songs. They are next.
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Easy 1350 WCHI. Into the 6 o'clock hour, you and I go together. The drive home rolls on, and you and I could breathe a little easier. It's the weekend. Yes, Faith Hill.

0: WCHI Easy 1350. Love that keyboard on that one from Chicago. I'm Dan Blackman. Today is Navajo Code Talkers Day. Remember history? Make your history teacher proud. They are a unique group of World War II heroes. They created an unbreakable code that helped the U.S. military win very crucial battles during World War II. Tip of the hat to you. Coming up, more favorites.
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1: You heard the story out of St. Louis. T-Boz and Chili from TLC, they were outside a St. Louis bar. Heard this woman doing karaoke, singing this song. They came in. They didn't rush the stage. They just stayed off to the side, applauded her, and the woman finally realized, man, those are the two ladies from TLC. The rest is history. Lots of hugs, lots of smiling. Here is Waterfalls from TLC.

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We've got more relaxing favorites coming up just for you.

0: Chillicothe's Easy 1350. WCHI. Getting romantic with a song from The Calling called Wherever You Will Go. Have you heard about this story where there was a guy, it was on Reddit, woman was getting these very romantic, long morning messages about a guy saying, it's coming from my heart. And she found out they were from ChatGPT. People on Reddit said, let's just say AI, anything, it's not worth reading, writing. Someone else said, someone sending you something from the heart, then using AI, that's not from the heart. Unimaginable. I agree. What do you think? I'm Radio Dan Blackman. I'm on Instagram. Tell me there. Follow me there. The very romantic Delilah is next. I'm Dan Blackman, back Monday afternoon at 3. Be safe. Enjoy.
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